0: Is it ever going to end where we stop wasting money on bananas and avocados? That as soon as we get them in our house, for some reason, they super fast forward, get ripe, and then it's over. Squishy, gross, and blech, right? I bought 2 bags of avocados, and those are not cheap, but they must have already been like perfectly ripe the day that I bought them, thinking, okay, I got at least another 24 hours with these, because it was a bag of 5 small ones, and it was 2 bags for like $6 or something. I was like, man, that is a steal. I buy these avocados. I bring them home to my 3 children who love avocados and love guacamole. I said, guys, we basically have 24 hours to eat these avocados or they're going to be no go. We go straight to the trash. Well, the mistake was made when I didn't realize that one of my kids put the bag next to the bananas. You should not have avocados and bananas next to each other because one will offset the other to be super ripe. Like it ripens them way faster. So like, no. So now I've got bananas that are one day past perfect. Like they're a little bit too perfect and sweet and a little soft. And the avocados are definitely 2 days past perfect because I didn't eat them the first day. We didn't eat them the first day. We were going to make guacamole and then we didn't. And then I was like, no, we're doing this. And I saw them going. I was like, nope, we're going to open every single one. We opened 10 avocados. Thank God they were small. I just squished them out of the skins right into a plate with the pits. And I just squeezed some lemon juice and put some salt on it and called it a day. And we stirred it all up. And if you keep the pits in the plate, it keeps them from browning as fast. You know, the oxygen and whatnot. So if you ever have some avocados, keep them away from the bananas. If you want to eat them fast, just sprinkle them with salt and some lemon juice or lime juice. Hopefully you have some tortilla chips to go along for the ride. It's Weekends with Rula. Thanks for hanging out with me today here on Weekends with Rula. Welcome to the show. If you want to get in touch with me, of course, you can always call the hotline at 1-855-55-RULA. That's R-O-U-L-A. 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

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I'm Caitlin here on B106.7. 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